0: about to show you one hell of a night.
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0: Brooks and Dunn, Toby Keith, Alabama, and another 30 of your all-time favorites. It's all coming your way this weekend with live recorded performances on our Fantasy Country Concert. 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

horseback. 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

Space 215, Get to Drinkin'. That is Zach John King. This guy grew up listening to 80s and 90s country music on his grandma's kitchen radio, and he just loves covering some of those classic songs. Same with Jason Aldean. He feels the same way. In fact,

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0: Monday with highs around 83. 84 Tuesday. That's your forecast. I'm Kix 101.1 meteorologist Laura Lockwood. Currently, it's 78 degrees.
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0: We'll offer on 59. Mainly sunny Monday with highs around 83. 84 Tuesday. That's your forecast. I'm Kix 101.1 meteorologist Laura Lockwood. Currently 79.
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0: Mainly clear skies tonight with a low of 61. Winds out of the north, 5 to 10 miles per hour. Mainly clear skies again tomorrow, 82. Mainly clear skies tomorrow night, lows level off around 59. Mainly sunny Monday with highs around 83. 84 Tuesday. That's your forecast. I'm Kix 101.1 meteorologist Laura Lockwood. Right now, it's 81 degrees.
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